0: 94.1.
1: They say the holy water's watered down, and this town's lost its faith. Our colors will fade eventually, so if our time is running out,

Just say I'm sorry. It's not the hardest thing to do. Just say you're wrong sometimes.

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Are you with me? Are you with me?

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Are you with me? Are you with me?

0: 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Voici le hit qui pop.
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3: Hey, what up, girl?
2: 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I'm gonna hit this city.
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2: I leave, brush my teeth with a bottle of Jack. Cause when I leave,